Hello, welcome to it. My name's Justin, 103.3 Country. Luke Combs broke another attendance record for a concert. You know, when that Super Bowl comes here, 2030, he's got a good case to play the halftime show. Here's Rethink Some Things.

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0: We believe there's a lot of music here in Nashville, Tennessee that needs to be heard. 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

Emma Langley, bottom of your boots, 1033 country. You now know she has her perfume out. She will be at Ulta in Cool Springs with her perfume next Tuesday. You go to her Instagram page, all the info's there. 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Here's Reese Rutherford, long way.

Maroney, maid of honor duties, did perform a song at her friend Natalie's wedding, maybe as the gift. 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

My name's Justin, 103.3 Country. I went to Chili's in Cool Springs the other day. Got my triple dipper. Nashville hot mozzarella, southwestern egg rolls, big mouth bites. Waitress said, good choice. I can tell your personality through food. I said, yes, you can. I'm locked, ready to go. I don't need to decide on my triple dipper.

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Hudson Westbrook, weatherman, 103.3 Country. After Morgan Wallen, I've got the new one from Gavin Adcock. Now, I say that because Hudson and Gavin have a song together. Not sure when it's going to come out, but I feel like it'll be a little surprise, a little treat right before CMA Fest.

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Luke Combs, surprise guest the other night for the Alex Warren Show at Bridgestone Arena. Came out to sing Ordinary. They have recorded that together. It is available. And they've appeared multiple times together. Might keep happening. It's Luke, Days Like These, 103.3 Country.

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Bailey Zimmerman's Chevy Silverado on 103.3 Country just announced that he will be touring in Australia, which means Bailey with kangaroos and koalas. Just excellent videos. Maybe they'll name one after him. Didn't they name one after Jelly Roll? I think they did. We need a BZ one now.

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Skydeck on Broadway, our country kickoff show. 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

A little jealous of Ella Langley, not because she was at the islands, because her dogs swim so well in the ocean. Our dog, we have like a 90-foot leash, because she'll take off. How do I train them to be good in the ocean? It's word for the wind. 103.3 Country.

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1: 3 for 3 on number ones. 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Saving them for a rainy day. It's Brunette on 103.3 Country. 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

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Graduated high school not that long ago. Country music in good hands with both of these guys, Tuts and Westbrook, and Painted You Pretty.

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I'm Justin. 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As always, Instagram, Justin Off Air. 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

Jesse James Morning Show, Travis in the Afternoon. They got your tickets to Country Kickoff. It is this Tuesday. Sky Deck on Broadway, Dustin Lynch, Wyatt Flores, Vincent Mason, Alexandra Kay, Dalton Davis, and you. Now, if you don't win, grab your tickets, 1033country.com. That guarantees you win. I want you to win, but I also want you there. It's like a double-edged sword.

0: 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Thank you for joining our family.
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I'm Justin. It's 103.3 Country, as always. Here with you until 5 a.m. It is 10 hours of me, and it's 9 too many. So we'll give you music. Chase Matthew Darlin, 103.3 Country. 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

0: A few things. Number one, I do love the song. Number two, the damage that one is going to do to my pocket when I get all those TouchTune credits in there.
1: We're here for you. Second and third shifters, we are here for you. 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

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I hope you'll visit my exhibit, Clint Black, The Hard Way on Purpose, at the Country Music Hall of Fame and Museum. 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

0: right, come on. We good, right? It's already Thursday. Kind of feels like a Friday, which means we'll get two Fridays technically this week, right?
1: Yeah.
0: Got about a half hour, not even a half hour, before we give you a chance to win some tickets with some Factor Craft. I mean, we're going to start with some dirts.
1: How dirt.
0: Can things get better? They can't. They can't. Welcome to your Thursday, guys. Thanks for being here. Let's go.

0: find out first. It's time for the junk drawer.
1: All right, so all you Riley fans, have you been in a severe state of depression? Like barely able to get out of bed in the morning after Riley Greene's character died on Marshalls? And hopefully that's not a spoiler for you.
2: Oh,
1: it was a long time ago.
2: Oh, no.
1: It was a long time ago. Oh. Riley is going to be back on the TV because he's going to co-host the CMA Fest TV special. That's a three-hour concert event. That's going to be filmed here. I can't believe CMA Fest is next week.
2: Next week.
1: Mm-hmm. No sleep week. That three-hour concert event is going to be filmed and is set to air Thursday, June 25th on ABC. We'll stream the next day on Hulu, so you'll get your Riley fix. Okay, ladies? Also, Riley fans, remember we told you the other day that Riley was teasing a new song we kind of thought?
2: Mm-hmm.
1: Well, he was. It's going to be out tomorrow. And after they heard us do this, they sent it to us, which is nice. Here it is.

0: out tomorrow. Riley Green's brand new song. You can check it on our socials too.
1: Way down yonder on the Chad.
0: All right, let me hang on a minute. I'm take a breath here, okay? Luke Bryan, Eric Church, Luke Combs, Riley Green, Cody Johnson, Miranda Lambert, Little Big Town, Jake Cohen, John Party, Thomas Rhett, Carrie Underwood, and more. Keep that all in one breath right there. That is all part of this Alan Jackson show, okay? Man, his farewell concert, and now they've added, Lainey Wilson, and you guys, George Strait.
2: Come on.
0: I mean,
2: oh,
0: it's going to be at Nissan Stadium. It sold out in what?
2: 2 seconds.
0: It was literally a matter of seconds.
2: Literally.
0: They sold out Nissan Stadium, and it's crazy. But something kind of cool here. If you don't have tickets like most of the free world, the event can be watched via live stream at the Fisher Center for the Performing Arts at Belmont University, your old stomping grounds.
2: Yeah.
0: All right. It'll also be recorded for a future NBC special.
2: Dang, is Alan even going to sing a song?
0: I would imagine they'll bring him out. He'll come out.
2: He'll probably just, yeah.
0: And he'll, you know, he'll probably do some of his, you know, with some guest stars or something. Yeah. That would be super cool. But
2: that'd be so cool.
0: I mean, at this point, it's a shorter list for me to tell you who's not going to be there.
2: You know? So true.
3: And a little bit of chicken fried.
2: Well, Zach Brown got married, so him and Kendra Scott tied the couple in a private wedding in Greece on Monday. They tied the knot. What did I say?
0: You said tied the couple. That's a whole different
2: tied
0: ceremony.
2: The couple. The pair exchanged vows surrounded by a small group of family and friends. And this is insane. Between the two of them, the couple are parents to 8 kids from their previous relationships.
0: That's like some Brady Bunch. That's even more than that's a Brady Bunch on steroids.
2: So the ages range from 11 to 23. So that's not too vast, but...
0: That's not what? Too
2: That's
0: fast?
2: That's not too vast.
0: Fast. 11 to 23 isn't?
2: No. 12 years of a range of kids.
0: For 8 kids?
2: Yeah, I guess that is kind of a lot.
0: All right.
2: Yeah, no thanks.
0: Fact or crap? Got a chance for you to win these tickets sitting in front of us coming up. Less than 20.
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9: How often do you stop to wonder whether you should share something that's revealing, maybe even embarrassing, with a partner, a friend, or even your boss? In her new book called Revealing, The Underrated Power of Oversharing, behavioral scientist Leslie John says doing just that can help you deepen relationships that are vital to your life. We need people to trust us in order to get things like love, friendship, and career success. That's what she told us. When you make yourself vulnerable by revealing something sensitive, it does make other people trust you. In turn, when you ask someone to reveal something about themselves, showing that interest will generally lead someone to like you more. Why? Because people like to be asked about themselves, she says. It also signals that they are discriminating and choosy, but in a good way. I'm Dr. Sanjay Gupta, helping you live a better life.
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0: right, listen. I'm going to start this by apologizing to the whole state of Alabama. But it wasn't like I did or said this. Y'all did and said this to yourselves, okay?
1: What?
0: Yeah. Yeah, the whole state of Alabama. I'm going to explain this in just 3 minutes, guys.

0: right, listen, first of all, coming up here about 7 minutes from right now, chance for you to win these tickets. We'll play some Factor Crab. Grunt is putting some headlines together. However, I hate to do it to you, Alabama, but somehow this kind of makes sense to me, okay? Because thousands, and I mean thousands of people surveyed in the state of Alabama, okay? This isn't people outside of Alabama talking about Alabama. This is thousands of people surveyed in Alabama talking about Alabama.
1: Okay.
0: Are we clear?
1: I think.
0: They were asked to name the most romantic spot in Alabama. Alabamians. Alabamaites. What are they?
1: Alabamians?
0: Alabamians? Are they Alabamians?
1: The Bamians. Okay.
0: The Bamians were asked to name the most romantic spot in Alabama.
1: Tuscaloosa? University of Alabama?
0: No, specific spot.
1: Oh.
0: Not a city, not a area. A specific spot. The most romantic spot in Alabama. Now, would you think maybe like a famous park with a fountain and maybe a, I don't know, place where you could see the moon?
1: Gulf Shores?
0: The shores?
1: Yeah. Like
0: Orange Beach?
1: Orange Beach? Yeah, something like that.
0: The wharf at night?
1: Yeah.
0: You think?
1: The bridge? Is there a famous bridge?
0: The most romantic spot in Alabama, and it wasn't even close. Walmart. Wait, stop.
1: It cannot be real.
0: And it was more specific than that. Walmart on a Saturday afternoon. You think I'm making this up? You can go ahead and Google it now.
1: No.
0: Walmart on a Saturday afternoon was the most romantic spot in Alabama, according to Bamians.
1: You know, yeah, that does track.
0: Now, here's the thing. There's some other ones. I think there's top five here, okay? Walmart on a Saturday afternoon, followed by the farmer's market, followed by Bass Pro Shops, followed by Buc-ee's.
1: Ooh, okay, yeah. Yeah, that one
0: romantic.
1: Does it.
0: Buc-ee's is romantic?
1: Oh, that one does it for sure.
0: Is it the jerky?
1: No, it's Buc-ee's.
0: It's everything. And finally, rounding out the top five of the most romantic spots in the state of Alabama, the Birmingham Shuttlesworth International Airport. Don't be shooting the messenger.
1: What?
0: Bamians. I'm just delivering the message. You know what I mean? I'm reading the story.
1: So,
0: Walmart on a Saturday afternoon.
1: Is that where I gotta go to find my person?
0: Well, I didn't want to have to say it.
1: I'm not
0: sure which aisle to direct you to, but
1: yeah, I don't know.
0: I'd give it a shot, right? I mean, at this point, what you got to lose?
1: Exactly.

0: It's going to be like this today, huh? Listen, getting a little slack pushback from the Alabama thing. I didn't make that story up. That's a fact, what I read. Hey, what's your name?
1: Hey, Jesse Forrest, how are you?
0: What's up, Forrest?
1: Well, you know, most family relationships begin at Walmart.
0: Okay, all right, come on now. We're going to change the subject right now. Let's get caller 13. We'll play some Factor Crab, give away some tickets, huh? 615-737-1033.

0: right, so full disclosure, radio, not TV. So remember, it's my job to paint a picture in your head as if you were there, okay?
1: Lovely.
0: Remember, it's my job to do that. So when we do Mullet's Making News in 15 minutes, remember, I'm just doing my job, okay? 15 minutes. Is that a pretty good morning?
1: Yeah, that was pretty good.
0: All right, come on. Good morning, Nicole. Hey.
2: Hi.
0: Hey, how's Nicole today?
2: Good.
0: All right, what you doing, Nicole?
2: I'm out running.
0: All right. We're vicariously running with you.
1: Yeah, I'm not.
2: Hey.
0: All right, you got to run a little extra for us this morning. All right, yeah. So listen, hey. Gruntier has given me five headlines, Nicole, and you got to be right three out of the five times on whether or not these headlines are fact or crap, okay?
2: Hey, sounds good.
0: All right, you get stuck, you can use producer Monty over there for help many times as you want, all right?
2: Hey, Monty, you got me.
1: I got you.
0: All right, off we go. Whistleblower says the CIA used DNA data from 23andMe to search for aliens. Whistleblower says CIA used DNA data from 23andMe to search for aliens. Fact or crap?
2: Nowadays, I would say that would be fact.
0: And it is.
1: Oh, gosh.
0: Trying to track down aliens using 23andMe.
1: I mean,
0: have you ever done that?
1: No, but I know someone who could be related.
0: No, what?
1: I know someone who could be related.
0: I actually, I remember doing a story about identical twin girls that did the 23andMe or one of the ancestry things. And it came back. They said they're not related one bit.
2: Oh, my God.
0: They're identical twins. Okay. Yeah. Okay. All right. Come on, Nicole, you're on the board. All right, here we go. Poodle figures out combination on the door lock and escapes shelter. Poodle figures out combination on the door lock and escapes shelter. Fact or crap?
2: Poodle. I don't know if I know what that is.
0: It's a breed of dog, a poodle, a breed of dog.
2: Oh, a poodle. I thought you said poodle.
0: Nope.
2: I was like, what is a poodle? What is a poodle? Okay, sorry.
0: Poodle.
2: Well, dogs are pretty smart, but, I mean, I know my border collie is. Let's give him the benefit of the doubt and say fact.
0: All right, I'm sorry.
2: Oh, darn it.
0: That one's crap. All right, here we go. Man lives with 5-inch wooden branch in eye socket for over a year. Fact or crap?
2: I think that probably... wooden branch in his eye socket? Yeah, let's say fact.
0: And that is fact. We actually talked about that yesterday.
1: A year?
2: Oh, I thought I heard something somewhere. But
0: A year and a half.
2: Wow.
0: Right. So, Nicole, here we go. You only need one more. You got two headlines left. Florida man facing felony charge after destroying chiropractor's sign that said licensed crack dealer. Florida man facing felony charge after destroying chiropractor's sign that said licensed crack dealer.
2: I think that's facts nowadays.
1: Oh, crack. That's kind of funny.
0: That's right. You did it, Nicole. We're going to hook you up. Country kickoff tickets. Boy, that's Tuesday already.
2: Yes, that's the day you come in.
0: All right, you're coming with us. Hang on.
3: Well, because you asked. More of the Jesse James Morning Show next.

Hey everybody, I'm Clint Black. I hope you'll visit my exhibit, Clint Black, The Hard Way on Purpose, at the Country Music Hall of Fame and Museum. It tells my story from my childhood and early career in Houston to the rise of my album, Killin' Time, and my dedication to songwriting and my individual vision. I've often chosen the hard way and am better for it. The exhibit is open now. 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
1: Mullet's making news.
0: I remember, I warned you earlier this hour. Radio is not TV. It's my job to paint pictures in your head to make you feel like you're right there.
2: So nice.
0: Okay?
3: I am too sexy for me.
0: Let me set the mood.
3: Too sexy for me.
0: A 79-year-old Hollywood man.
2: Oh, boy.
0: How old?
2: 79.
0: A 79-year-old Hollywood man was recently arrested for walking around his apartment complex in a blinged out. Some described it as old and very worn out gold thong.
3: I am too sexy for me.
0: Wait, how old?
2: 79.
3: I am too sexy for me.
0: Blinged out.
3: Too sexy for me.
0: Very old and worn out gold thong.
2: I mean, he's in the comfort of his own home.
0: And he's in his apartment complex. He's not inside his own home. Tyrone James Causey told cops he, quote, had a right to walk around naked if he wanted to under statute 8000.001. So here's Tyrone at 79 years old in his worn out gold blinged out thong quoting statutes to police officers, right? He said, as long as he's not at a park, he could walk around naked if he wanted to.
2: Oh.
0: Well, he can't, and he was charged with indecent exposure.
2: Oh, man.
0: How'd I do?
2: No, I do see it.
0: 79-year-old Tyrone in that gold blinged out, worn out thong.
2: And I think I'm going to puke.
0: You're welcome.
1: Mullet!

0: Feels like a Friday already. I love it. Who's checking in over there?
1: Megan said, the minute you said you're going to paint a picture like we were there, I knew it was not going to be good, and it was not good.
0: Okay.
1: No, it wasn't.
0: Sorry.
1: We got Runner Nicole checking in, Matt, Forrest, Ed, truck driver Stacy, Nick and Paul at Powell Lawn Care, Nick and Paul, Nick and Zach. And then Trucker Ray said, good morning to my slightly dysfunctional, not crazy family.
0: There you go, my friend. There it is. Thank y'all for being here, guys. We appreciate you.

0: We're stuck in that yo-yo effect. Win, lose, win, lose, win, lose, right?
1: Yes.
0: We can't get a streak going. However, if I'm not mistaken, we'll have a streak if we get a win today.
1: We will.
0: Because we got the unexpected win earlier this week, right?
1: Mm-hmm.
0: Friend zone. We're going to try and dig him out of the friend zone, guys, and get that streak rolling. 15.

0: trending.
1: Here's what's trending.
2: Well, the U.S. carried out new airstrikes in southern Iran yesterday, targeting a military site that officials said posed a threat to American forces and commercial shipping traffic in the Strait of Hormuz. The U.S. also intercepted and shot down multiple Iranian drones as part of the same defensive action. As far as the ongoing ceasefire negotiations, President Trump said, Iran cannot have a nuclear weapon. I'm doing that for the world, adding that the conflict could end very quickly if Iran agrees to give up its nuclear program. Man, the fallout continues years after Matthew Perry's death. Matthew Perry's former live-in assistant, Kenneth Iwamasa, was sentenced yesterday to over 3 years in federal prison for helping supply the ketamine that led to his overdose. The former assistant admitted to injecting Matthew with ketamine multiple times, including the day he died. Man, authorities said the assistant worked with doctors and drug suppliers to obtain the drug illegally.
3: It's
2: man,
3: awful.
2: Just last week, we were talking about somebody else that got prison time. Wasn't it his drug counselor?
3: Yes.
2: That was doing this stuff, too. Several other people, including doctors, alleged drug dealers, have also been charged in connection with Matthew's death.
4: Doctor,
2: all right, people.
4: Give me the news, I got
2: we got to stop doing this. I know there's some things you probably want in life, and there's some things that you want that you can't afford.
3: Yeah.
2: But please stop going to people's houses for medical and dental work. Another woman arrested, wait for it, for illegal dentistry in her home. Now, if you're going to have dental work done in somebody's living room or their garage, they're not the real deal. Man, undercover detectives found a full dental setup, including 6 vials of xylocaine.
3: What?
2: Yeah, xylocaine? I don't know.
3: What?
2: Maria Fontaine Ulver told people she was a licensed dentist in Cuba.
3: Oh,
2: she is not a licensed dentist in Cuba. She had absolutely no license and no schooling. And Maria, get this, was in the middle of a dental crown procedure when undercover officers raided her home. You know what a crown is? I mean,
3: yeah.
2: She was doing
3: ow.
2: A crown in her living room.
3: Golly.
2: Come on, guys. All right, listen. Going to dig them out of the friend zone? We hope. We'll do it next. Hang on.
1: Lucky for you. 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

country. Jesse James in the morning. 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

0: right, you guys, let's see if we can string two together. Off we go.
1: Because I got friends who won't date me.
0: All right, so it's Ross, right? Ross, tell us about Chelsea here.
2: I met her at my, you know how you have them complex pools, you know, or the pool at the apartment. Our roommates and friends was there, you know, some people we knew, some people we didn't. And I mean, I just had a girl. I had a good time. I know, I'm sure she did.
0: You're sure she did?
2: I mean, afterwards, you know, we did a little happy hour at this one restaurant, you know, and everything was, it was good.
0: Wait, hang on a minute. You met this girl at an apartment pool and y'all ended up at a happy hour?
2: Well, more like after a few times, we kind of got to know each other and then it kind of became normal. Let's go hang, you know what I mean?
0: Okay, just you two? Or are we talking about a group or what?
2: First, it started off with everybody, and then it kind of just kind of, you know, became us. That's why I say I know she has to have some liking for me, you know what I mean?
0: Okay. So you're where now then? Because it sounds like you don't need our help, right?
2: I mean, I kind of do. I mean,
0: right. Okay. So, Ross,
2: the reason why I mean that, because she kind of just got out of a long relationship. You know, it was kind of messy. I mean, come on. We were flirting with each other.
0: Well, what? So describe flirting to me. How was
2: All right. Put it this way. Like, you know, when we're at the little pool, she'd be riding on my back in the water. We'd be doing all type, you know, I mean, just nothing crazy, but
0: that certainly qualifies for flirty, I would imagine. Yeah. I mean, you're not jumping on some guy's back in a pool.
2: It seems like she kind of like is pulling back a little bit. I don't know if she got back with the ex.
0: So she started pulling away recently?
2: Yeah, it's just like out of nowhere, you know, like she kind of might, and when she do respond, it might be a one-liner response, so it's like no engagement like it used to be.
0: She met somebody maybe then? You took too long?
2: I don't know. That's what I'm saying. I don't know. Because, like I said, she had the thing with the ex that she said was super, super messy.
0: Are we sure she didn't get back with the ex?
2: I don't know, man.
0: All right. So, Ross, you want us to call Chelsea here and see, A, what's going on with her, and B, why she's blowing you off?
2: Pretty much. I mean,
0: okay, man.
2: Much.
0: Go ahead, Grunt. I just need you quiet here while we try to get Chelsea on the phone, okay?
2: No problem.
0: I mean, piggyback pool rides?
3: Oof.
0: Come on.
4: Hello?
0: Hi, we are looking for Chelsea.
4: This is she.
0: Chelsea, don't hang up. Chelsea, my name is Jesse. That over there is producer Monty.
3: Hi.
0: That's Grunt. We are on the radio right now, Chelsea. This is the Jesse James Morning Show. Can we chat with you on the radio?
4: Okay. what is this about?
0: All right, we're going to get there in a quick second, Chelsea. First, I have a question for you, though. We can sum this all up right here. Are you single? I
4: know
0: it's weird.
4: I need some explanation of kind of what this is about.
0: Basically, Chelsea, we're calling you because somebody in your life has a big thing for you, and they want out of the friend zone with you. So they're coming through us on the radio to try to get out of the friend zone with you.
4: Okay.
0: Are you single?
4: I mean, who this could be. Like, I honestly just don't really have time for this.
0: You don't want to know?
4: Well, I mean, I do want to know, but...
0: Well, listen, D.
4: I mean, I guess I can find out.
0: Okay. Are you single, though?
4: Currently, yes, I am.
0: All right, so that puts all the other stuff to rest. Okay, so I understand you hang out at a pool a lot?
4: I do have an apartment pool that we hang out.
0: Yeah, all right, so this is somebody from that group.
4: Okay.
0: Somebody who apparently, up until recently, you've been really flirty with, like piggyback rides in the pool, flirting.
4: This is Ross, isn't it?
0: We are talking about Ross.
4: Yeah, okay. Oh, my goodness, really?
0: Yeah. So, is there any interest in Ross?
4: I mean, we were both super flirty with each other and into each other.
0: Yeah, and then he said it went really cold.
4: Well, I mean, you know, nothing serious happened between me and him. It was just kind of flirtation, and that was about it. So
0: there's no interest, or is there interest in dating Ross?
4: Well, how about this? You can ask him if he remembers kissing my roommate 2 weeks ago.
3: Wait, what?
4: Yeah.
0: Ross kissed your roommate.
4: Yeah, he sure did. So.
0: Oh.
4: Yeah.
0: Well, hang on 1 second. Hey, Ross?
2: Yeah. Come on.
0: Chelsea, Ross has been on the phone the whole time. You left that part out, Ross.
3: Yeah.
2: Something, it happened, but it meant that was nothing. That was nothing. That was not like.
4: Did you?
2: I don't even
4: really think that Claire wasn't going to tell me what happened.
2: I don't know. I mean, see, the way it happened.
3: Bro,
2: it's not what you think. I mean, is that what this? Is that why you stop answering my? Are you serious?
4: Yeah,
2: that's not.
4: No, I'm not gonna proceed with anything after you. No.
2: What do
4: like,
2: you mean?
4: Why would you even think that that was okay if you even were interested?
0: Okay, all right, listen, guys. I'm sorry, Chelsea, to bug you. I'm assuming it's a solid no.
4: Yeah, that's going to be a no. Sorry.
0: Okay. You missed your chance. Sorry, Dr. Ross, doesn't look like it's going to work out, my man.
2: I mean, I swear, I don't even think you could call that a kiss.
0: It's going to be a no, my friend. Sorry, buddy. Because I got friends who won't date. I mean, he's going to go down swinging, I guess, right? Wow, dude.
5: This is the Jesse James Morning Show.

0: All right. That one's still smoking a little bit. Who's checking in over there?
1: We got Melissa said, do guys not realize that girls talk?
0: Yeah.
1: And no, they don't. From personal experience, they don't.
0: You got to know that, guys.
1: And then Justin said, come on, Jesse, why'd you cut it off? I wanted to hear dude finish having a stroke. Bailey said, that was epic, even though it was a fail.
0: Yeah.
1: Yep, it was.
0: Sometimes the fails are better than the wins. I admit it.

0: Well, I'm told she's insisting to remain anonymous, but she's got a problem she needs help with, okay? So we all have to anonymously help Miss Anonymous.
1: Okay.
0: We're going to find out what's going on next, our social dilemma in 3 minutes.

0: guys at, oh, as always, 615-737-1033. If you want to chime in, you got a problem, call, right? We'll put it to other people, right? To our big dysfunctional, slightly dysfunctional family. Are we ready to go, Grunt? Okay. All right. So what is happening?
1: Hey, guys. Yep. Please just don't say my name with
0: okay.
1: this. But
0: all right. You are anonymous. Go ahead.
1: Thank you. So I've been basically just grinding at the same company for years and years now, and my dream job has just opened up.
0: Okay.
1: So, yeah. So this is like a big break for me, and the only, but I'm not the only qualified candidate.
0: Uh-oh.
1: Yeah. So, like, my main competition is my best friend.
0: Oh, no.
1: Yes. So we work together, and we're both, you know, doing the same type of role and have the same experience. And so we're both kind of qualified for this role. And well, we met at work. And
0: oh, I was going to ask. So did one of you get the other one the job? But you just started working, then met there.
1: Exactly.
0: Okay.
1: Yeah. Yeah. And we've always kind of had a friendly rivalry because, like, we do sales, and so we just kind of have, you know, always a friendly rivalry, but and want to kind of beat each other and do well at work. But I found out she's really been trying to get everyone to speak well of her and influence this promotion.
0: She's campaigning behind the scenes?
1: Exactly. I've kind of found out, like, a few of our mutual friends at work have been approached by her to really amp her up for this job.
0: Okay.
1: But the thing is that I have some dirt on her, and, like, I know that it's awful, but she has something going on with our married boss.
0: Ooh. Wait, hold on. The one that would be deciding who gets the promotion?
1: Exactly, yes.
0: Wow.
1: That she told me about, so I...
0: And she confided in you.
1: Yeah.
0: So are you asking us whether you should use that information to get the job?
1: I am. Like, I don't want to be a horrible friend, but, like, this is... It's not fair that it might go to her just because of what she's
0: doing. Okay, all right, I got you. All right. All right, well, let's see if we can get some advice for you, okay?
1: Okay, thank you.
0: Woof, 615-737-1033. I mean, does girl code still count in that situation? Because you would definitely be breaking girl code, but there's code she's breaking to get the gig.
2: Yeah, I would have to talk with her.
0: With who? You're going to talk with
2: friend.
0: The coworker?
2: Yes.
0: And say what? Bow out of this or I'm going to bust you?
2: Yeah, basically. Or like, look, this isn't fair. You know it's not fair. And then blah, blah, blah. See what she does. And if she's like, whatever, then it's like, okay, well.
0: Hang on. All right. Come on. Good morning. What's your name?
3: Jessica,
0: your thoughts?
3: So here's the thing. If that's the hiring manager, that's not going to do you any good because he's also involved. So then you're just going to make him mad as well.
0: That's a good point.
3: It's not going to be a good look. So that's just not information that's going to be beneficial to you.
0: Even at the end of the day, if that does come out and people start getting fired, he gets fired, and then you got a new boss, and then who gets the job?
3: Exactly. So you have room for movement there, but I wouldn't do it.
0: Okay.
3: It's not gonna be helpful to get you in that position.
0: Jessica, appreciate you. All right, 615-737-1033. Come on.
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0: caught up here in our social dilemma. She wants to remain anonymous, so she will. She's up for her, quote, dream job at a company she's been working at for a long time.
1: Yes.
0: But she has a real close friend at the same company. She's up for the same promotion for the same dream job, right?
1: Yeah.
0: And then she finds out that her friend has been quietly campaigning with other people to try to get the job. And there's some stuff she knows about her friend and the married boss. So should she use that info? It's a tough spot because you use that info to get the job, you know.
1: Right.
0: Does that backfire on you if you do it? And if you don't say anything, obviously your coworker slash friend who's got it in with the boss is going to get that gig, right?
1: Right.
0: All right, who's checking in?
1: Neck is Red said, fight fire with fire. Get in on the action and get that promotion.
0: Well, what action are we talking about,
1: Neck
0: is
1: Red? I don't know. It could mean
0: a bunch of, yeah. Okay.
1: Samantha said, honestly, I would see where it goes. If her backside campaign starts to get more, then use the dirt, because it doesn't hurt to get dirty. And then Melissa said, live your life with integrity. Do not stoop to that level. I kind of agree with that, actually.
0: Don't say anything.
1: Well,
0: then you're going to sit back, though, and watch your quote-unquote work friend and close friend get that gig, that job.
1: Then you expose her after she gets the job. Ooh.
0: Hang on, what's your name?
2: Hey, boss, this is Ray. I say burn her down, man.
0: Burn her down. Go for it.
2: Burn her down. Burn all fair in love and war.

0: All right, listen, let's get our final word here. Come on, what's your name?
1: My name's Keely.
0: All right, Keely, what are you thinking here?
1: So I think life is really precious and way too short. Friendships really matter. I say that if you really value the friendship, you need to just look the other way. You can always find another job, a different promotion, but friends are really irreplaceable.
0: So on the other side of that, though, is that friend that's irreplaceable being an irreplaceable friend with you?
2: Right.
0: No, you know what I mean?
1: I'm sorry. What was that?
0: I said, is that friend being that kind of friend to you, though?
1: Well, I think that depends. I mean, look at your friendship, look at the history of it, look at how that friend's been there for you. I mean, if you're really contemplating it, calling the radio because it's some big dilemma, then obviously that friendship is valuable to you.
0: All right.
1: If she's not important, you know, then do what you got to do. You got to support, you know, your lifestyle. But at the end of the day, we've all been through it. We've all lost friends. We've been the ick. You know, it's just not great.
0: I got you, Keely. Appreciate you. Thank you. All right. Evaluate friendship.

All right, listen, I know you want these tickets, so we're going to give you a chance at them coming up about 25 minutes. We're going to play some Factor Crafts, so you got time to get situated at work, get ready to roll. We're going to open up that junk drawer in 3 minutes after J.

0: find out first. It's time for the junk drawer.
1: All right. If you've been, you know, unable to get out of bed, come up from the covers since Riley Green's character got killed off of Marshalls. And no, that's not a spoiler.
2: Whoa.
1: That was weeks ago. There's limits on spoilers, right? There's hope, though, coming if you're a big Riley fan. He's going to co-host the CMA Fest TV special. Can't believe that's next week already. Man, I'm already
2: tired thinking about it.
1: That 3-hour concert event's going to be filmed, and it's set to air Thursday, June 25th on ABC. It will stream the next day on Hulu. Also, for you Riley fans, remember we told you he's got a new song out? That's supposed to drop tomorrow, right?
2: Yeah.
1: We gave you a little bit. He teased it earlier this week. We talked about it. So they did send us some of it. Here it is.

0: accompanied by a video. You can check out our socials if you want to go check that out. Alright, hang on. I gotta prepare for this, okay?
1: It gets hotter.
0: Deep breath. Luke Bryan, Eric Church, Luke Combs, Riley Green, Cody Johnson, Miranda Lambert, Little Big Town, Jake Owen, John Party, Thomas Rhett, Carrie Underwood, and more. Now Lainey Wilson and George Strait.
2: It's huge. Oh my gosh.
0: Added to the Alan Jackson farewell concert. Man, that's going to happen on June 27th, Nissan Stadium. Now, that sold out in like a sneeze.
2: Literally. Literally. Right?
0: That sold out in a sneeze, and tickets are impossible to get. If you can get a line on them, they are very, very expensive.
2: Very.
0: However, if you want to see it, you know, for free, you can watch a via live stream at the Fisher Center for the Performing Arts at Belmont. I believe it's free.
2: Okay? I believe too.
0: And that's your alma mater over there. They still let you in though after you started?
2: After
0: we brought you on the radio?
2: Yeah, just let me know and I can get everyone in.
0: I'm worried about them letting you back on campus.
2: Uh-huh.
0: And by the way, it will also be recorded for a future NBC special, but my guess is that won't just be on network TV. That's going to be on somebody. You're going to have to pay for streaming.
2: I'm sure.
0: Or something, right?
3: And a little bit of chicken fried.
2: Well, Zach Brown got married. Him and Kendra Scott tied in private wedding. They tied the knot in Greece. They did it in Greece on Monday. They exchanged very intimate vows surrounded by family and friends. And between the two of them, they are parents to 8 kids from previous relationships.
0: Surrounded by family and friends, that's a big circle.
2: It is a big circle.
0: 8 kids. And what are their ages range from?
2: 11 to 23. Oof.
0: That's like the Brady Bunch on steroids.
2: Yeah,
0: you know
2: no thank you.
0: The Brady Bunch used to be a TV show.
2: Oh, did it?
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All right? We're going to discuss in 3 minutes, guys.

0: o'clock. 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
0: 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All right? Any burger, what's your favorite burger? Now, I'm not talking cheeseburger, hamburger, whatever. I'm talking specific burger. For example, all the way down at number 10 is Big Mac from McDonald's. At number 10 on this thing. What do you think the number one was? Voted by 10,000 people, the number one burger in America.
2: Wendy's?
0: No. Wendy's, I guess, getting an honorable mention with the Dave's Quarter Pounder single at number 7. There's, I'm not going to tell you what number one is, but number 2 and number 3 on the best burgers, favorite burgers in America, both by Five Guys. Number 2 is Five Guys Hamburger. Number 3 is Five Guys Bacon Cheeseburger. I mean, Wendy's has number 4 with their Baconator.
2: Ooh, yum.
0: And Whataburger at number 5 with the original Whataburger.
2: Okay, that only leaves one
0: Burger
2: place.
0: King, by the way, is 6 with the Whopper. So, I mean, you got Burger King at 6, Wendy's at 7, McDonald's at 10. I guess Wendy's is on there twice at 4 and 7. Five Guys, 2 and 3. Whataburger, number 5. Who's number 1? That only leaves one last place, right?
2: In-N-Out. It's got to be.
0: It's In-N-Out.
1: Oh, yeah. Eat it.
0: In-N-Out.
1: Just eat it.
2: It is the best.
0: Favorite burger in America.
2: Yeah, I get it.
0: They're good.
2: They're good. They are. They do win.
0: No, they're really
2: out
0: good.
2: Of all of it.
0: They're really good, but favorite in America.
2: Yeah.
0: All right. It's
2: America's.
0: Oh,
2: meat.
0: Sorry, was that? Could you hear my stomach?
2: Yeah.
0: Grumbling right there over the music.
2: Yeah.
0: All right. We're going to give you a chance to play and win, guys. We're talking about Fact or Crab. Do it in 7 minutes.

0: name?
1: Laura.
0: What's up, Laura?
1: I'm wondering, are you doing Factor Crap yet?
0: Matter of fact, Laura, let's do some Factor Crap right now. If you're caller 13, 615-737-1033. Give you a chance to win these tickets after Bailey. Good luck.

0: All right. Now, as you know, radio is not TV. So it is my job. Again, I feel I need to explain this. It's my job to put you there and picture everything. Like you're standing there looking at things, right? To tell the story and put you right there. Now, I want you to remember that because I'm just doing my job when I give you Mullet's Making News in 15 minutes, okay?
1: Oh, boy.
0: I'm just putting you there. So don't kill the messenger. 15 minutes.
2: Tell me lies, tell me sweet little lies.
0: Did that do enough to get me off the hook?
1: I think so.
0: For what's coming? All right, what's up, Crystal?
3: Hey, I'm here.
0: All right, good thing, because we're going to play some fact or crap. Are you ready?
3: Yes.
0: All right, so Crystal, Grunt has given me five headlines, and you've got to be right, Crystal, three out of the five times on whether or not these headlines are fact or crap. Good?
3: Perfect.
0: All right, Crystal, you get stuck. You can use producer Monty over there for help as many times as you want, all right?
3: Okay.
0: All right, off we go. Whistleblower. Whistleblower says CIA used DNA data from 23andMe to search for aliens. Fact or crap?
3: I'm going to go with fact.
0: And that'd be right. So we have the CIA using 23andMe for alien DNA?
1: Wow.
3: Possibly. I don't know. They do wild things.
0: They sure do. Hey, Crystal, have you ever used one of those ancestry things?
3: I've not done it before.
0: I've not done it either. I'm too scared.
1: Yeah, me too.
0: I'm going to be honest with you. All right, Crystal, here we go. Poodle figures out combination on the door lock and escapes shelter. Poodle figures out combination on the door lock and escapes shelter. Fact or crap?
3: I don't know if they're that smart. I'm going to go with fact again.
0: I'm sorry. That one's
3: no! I should have went with my first instinct.
0: Yeah. All right, here we go. Nothing hurt. You got plenty of room.
3: Okay.
0: Man lives with 5-inch wooden branch in eye socket for over a year.
3: 5-inch wooden?
0: Man lives with 5-inch wooden branch in eye socket for over a year. Fact or crap?
3: Monty, what do you think?
1: I think fact. Yeah.
3: Let's go with fact.
0: And that's right. We actually talked about that yesterday. He didn't think it was serious enough to go to the doctor.
1: Nope.
0: For a year and a half.
3: Nope. That's insane.
0: He started losing his sight, and then they had to take that thing out through his nose. Oof.
1: Ugh.
0: Oof. Mm-hmm. All right. You just need one more, Crystal, and you're home free with these tickets, okay?
3: Okay.
0: Florida man facing felony charge after destroying chiropractor sign that said licensed crack dealer. Florida man facing felony charge after destroying chiropractor sign that said licensed crack dealer. Fact or crap?
3: Sounds like something that would happen this day and age. Monty, I need help one more time.
1: I do think fact. It's quite funny.
3: Yeah, I agree.
0: Fact. I love where the chiropractor is coming from, though, right? That's a nice little play on words.
3: Right.
0: All right, what are we doing, Crystal? Fact or crap on that?
3: Fact.
0: Oof. That's right.
4: That's right.
3: Yes!
0: That's right, Crystal. You got them just in time. We got country kickoff tickets for you. That is on Tuesday already, and you're coming with us. Hang on.
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6: Hey, everybody. 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

0: remember, it's my job to tell the story and make you feel like you're right there watching, right? Right in the middle of it.
1: Mullet's making news.
0: Right there in that hallway.
2: I am too sexy for Mullet. Too sexy for Mullet.
0: All right. A 79-year-old Hollywood man. How old?
3: 79.
0: You sound scared.
3: I am.
0: Was recently arrested for walking around his apartment complex in a blinged out, and witnesses described it as old and very worn out gold thong.
2: I am too sexy for Milan.
3: Cute.
0: Yeah.
3: Cute.
0: A blinged out, old and very worn out gold thong. Now, how old was he?
3: 79.
0: Tyrone James Causey told police when they got there that he had every right to walk around naked if he wanted to under statute. He starts bringing out statutes, right?
3: Mm.
0: Like the guys that always have lawyers. I'm going to call my lawyer.
3: Yeah, okay.
0: That's the first thing that somebody that doesn't have a lawyer says is, I'm going to call my lawyer. He said under statute 800.001, I can walk around naked if I want as long as I'm not at a park. Well, Tyrone, that's not the case.
2: I am too sexy for Milan.
0: And it turns out that blinged out, gold, very worn out thong
3: is illegal.
0: Is illegal to walk around in the apartment complex building. And he was charged with an indecent exposure. Right?
3: Oh, Tyrone.
0: So are you sitting? I mean, were you like you were right there? Like you were right there?
3: I was literally in the hallway.
0: Really? All right. I mean, like, let's get you real close. Close your eyes.

0: come on, who's checking in over there?
1: Candy, Crystal, Jasmine, Farmer Pickles, Brenda, Cindy, and Sage.
0: Love all y'all, guys. Thanks for checking in, spending time with us. Appreciate you all being part of this, slightly dysfunctional family.

I don't know why I am, but I am shocked that it happened again. People are still doing this. I can't believe this. Listen, we'll give you details in your trenders.

0: Here's what's trending.
1: Well, the U.S. carried out new airstrikes in southern Iran yesterday, targeting a military site that officials said posed a threat to American forces and commercial shipping traffic in the Strait of Hormuz. The U.S. also intercepted and shot down multiple Iranian drones as part of the same defensive action. Pars the ongoing ceasefire negotiations. President Trump said, "Iran cannot have a nuclear weapon. I'm doing that for the world, not just for us." He added that the conflict could end very quickly if Iran agrees to give up its nuclear program. And man, I feel like we just had this story like a week or two ago, right?
2: Yeah.
1: It was Matthew Perry's, supposed to be his drug counselor, who ended up going to prison for setting him up with all the ketamine and everything. And now, Matthew Perry's former live-in assistant, Kenneth Iwamisa, has been sentenced to over 3 years in prison. He helped supply the ketamine that led to the overdose. The former assistant admitted injecting Matthew with ketamine multiple times, including the day he died. Authorities said the assistant worked with doctors and drug suppliers to obtain the drug illegally. Now, several other people, including some of those doctors and alleged drug dealers, remember the ketamine queen?
2: Have also
1: been charged in connection with Matthew's death, and they say they're not done yet.
2: That's awful.
1: Yeah. Not the doctor. Now, give me the news. Coming off of that story, let's talk about this. You guys, please. I mean, because I know there's some people listening right now that may think about this. Okay? There's been another woman arrested for illegal dentistry.
2: Oh, boy.
1: In her home. Please don't. You know, if you answer an ad for cheaper dental work and you go to somebody's garage or their living room in an apartment, that's a red flag.
2: Yeah.
1: Okay? Now, this woman was busted after undercover detectives found a full dental setup, including 6 files of xylocaine. I don't know what that is, but it doesn't sound good. Probably the stuff they inject you with at the dentist, right?
2: Sounds like knockoff Novocaine.
1: Xylocaine. Maria Fontaine Oliver told police she was licensed as a dentist in Cuba. Big shock. She's not licensed as a dentist in Cuba. She's got no schooling, no license whatsoever. And Maria was in the middle of a dental crown procedure when undercover officers raided her home. You ever had a crown?
2: No, but
1: I mean, that's in the back. I guess it can be anywhere, but
2: isn't that a big deal?
1: Yes.
2: Yeah.
1: It's like you crack or break a tooth or...
2: Oh, God.
1: It's like the very last thing they do to try to save your tooth before they pull it.
2: Oh.
1: They put a big thing over the top of it.
2: Mm-hmm.
1: And she's doing this in her living room.
2: On the recliner.
1: You guys.
0: Coming up. More of the Jesse James Morning Show is coming up.
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0: Now, back to the Jesse James Show.

0: You know, we love to give you updates when we get them on things we talked about, but you remember the woman, I believe it was in Florida, who got pulled over, and the officer was adamant that she was holding onto her phone and texting in her right hand.
1: Oh, yeah.
0: Yeah, we got an update, guys. We're going to give it to you in just 3 minutes.

0: right, so
1: that's the sound of the police.
0: I believe it was a couple of months ago we had that story. Woman in Florida gets pulled over in rush hour traffic, and the police officer was like, okay, ma'am, let me get your license registration. She said, what did I do? He said, I observed you holding your phone, and he was very specific. I observed you holding your phone and texting in your right hand. And she said, hold on, wait, you saw what? And he said, I saw you texting and holding your phone in your right hand. She said, in my right hand. Mm-hmm. He said, yeah, your right hand. At which point she held up her, you know, half of a right arm because she only had half of an arm. She didn't have a right hand.
2: Right.
0: Which would make it impossible for her to be holding a phone.
2: Yep.
0: Because, you know, her arm was amputated right above the elbow. Yeah. And as she's kind of waving that, I remember she said something along the lines of, are you sure? Or are we just going to, sure? Mm-hmm. Should we just call it a day and move on?
2: Yes. Yes, she
0: right?
2: said that.
0: And he, man, stood his ground and said, nope, I saw what I saw. And she's literally waving it around,
2: yeah,
0: and going, I don't have a right hand.
2: Yep.
0: Well, he gave her the ticket. She went to court, and the judge was like, what?
2: Yeah.
0: And the judge threw out
1: that's the sound of the police.
0: The charge and the ticket.
2: Obviously. Yeah.
0: Which, you know, I mean, listen, I get it. We love our men and women in blue and appreciate everything you do out there at some point. So you got to be like, oh, you know what? I must have saw a shadow.
2: Yeah, my bad.
0: I'm sorry, ma'am.
2: Yeah.
0: Have a nice day. Sorry to bug you.
2: Jeez.

0: Broken heart.
1: Like to point this out real quick. Alabama, I'm talking to you, the state. You did this to yourself. It's not me. It's not anybody else. You did this to yourself. I'll explain in two songs.

0: begin, let me preface this by saying I love Alabama. I love the state. Love the visit. But Alabama, you did this to yourself. And it's too funny to pass on. I'm sorry. Somehow it kind of makes sense to me a little bit. Thousands of people in the state of Alabama. This isn't even people outside of the state. You got me? Thousands of people inside the state of Alabama were surveyed, and they were asked to name the most romantic spot in Alabama.
1: What?
0: Specifically, the most romantic spot in Alabama. And boy, did they get specific.
1: Oh, okay.
0: It's not like Gulf Shore, not Orange,
1: a beach?
0: Not Orange Beach, not the Wharf.
1: A bridge?
0: You know,
1: like what?
0: Not even the stadium on a football Saturday night.
1: Yeah, University of Alabama.
0: Yeah, no. The most romantic spot in the state of Alabama, as said by Alabamans.
1: Bamians. That's what they're called.
0: Okay.
1: I'm pretty sure.
0: As presented by Bamians, is not only Walmart, but it's Walmart on a Saturday afternoon. You Google this. You can Google this. I am not making this up.
1: It does sound nice.
0: The most romantic spot in Alabama, as Alabama says, is Walmart on a Saturday afternoon.
1: Yeah.
0: Now, that's followed closely by the farmer's market.
1: Mm-hmm.
0: Bass Pro Shops.
1: Yeah, for sure.
0: Buc-ee's.
1: Oh, yeah. Yep.
0: And rounding out the top five most romantic spots in Alabama, as again presented by Alabamans, Bamians, the Birmingham Shuttlesworth International Airport.
1: Huh? Okay, that one doesn't make sense.
0: The other ones make sense.
1: Oh, yeah.
0: Yeah, I got it.
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Apparently, according to some internet rumors, McDonald's is thinking about rolling out a fry subscription. $20 a month, unlimited medium fries. Can one survive off fries alone? I'll try.

hope when he grows up, he passes down that word like granddad did for me. I won't care if he's out in California, goes up north, or stays put here in Tennessee. This land I'm standing on now is gonna be his one day, without the shadow of a doubt. 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

The festivities begin at Sky Deck next Tuesday night with That Dude. 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

kind of how I feel reading this. It's Lucas on 103.3 Country. Apparently, Sony has come up with a wearable personal air conditioner that will be available this summer, astonishingly cooling your skin temp by 25 degrees. I'll take 137. Thank you.

Well, there's only one thing to do. It's Lucas on 103.3 Country. A scientist back in 1960 apparently predicted the end of the world on November 13th, 2026, using population growth mathematics. Physicist Heinz von Förster argued back in the day that unchecked human expansion could eventually push Earth beyond its limits. Last day of Earth, November 13th, 2026. I'm going to go rack up all my credit cards and have some fun.

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Still don't have a good answer as to why you can walk around Walmart eating grapes. But as soon as you crack open a bottle of wine, it's a problem. Here comes security. They're the same thing, y'all. Just saying. It's Lucas on 103.3 Country with Riley.

All right, now that we're coming into hurricane season, I really want one named after me. I don't think there's ever been a Hurricane Lucas. I have been a disaster my entire life. I think I've earned it. Jason Aldean, now one last look on 103.3 Country.

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And be careful not to use up all your vacation this summer, because the World Gravy Wrestling Championships are a thing, actually, and they're in the UK at the end of August. 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

0: Hey, welcome to Nashville. If you came in for the weekend to experience our fine city, you look great, by the way. We all know those are new clothes. Why do we do that? Why do we buy new clothes to go somewhere where no one has seen our old clothes? Things make you go, hmm. 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
1: Dave!

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A dude in Sumner County got arrested after a burglary where he dropped his Bible. Brought his Bible to the burglary. Bible had his name written on the inside cover. Only in Tennessee, man.

0: We believe there's a lot of music here in Nashville, Tennessee that needs to be heard. 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
12: Making sure your kids get enough sleep. 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Not only does sleep in the early years set the stage for mental and physical health, it also creates the foundation for how one sleeps later in life. 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

0: 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Let's go. 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

0: right, girl math. 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

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Ian Munsick coming up. Love is Blind, a song you're only going to get here on 103.3 Country after this one. Another one you're only going to get here. Thelma and James, alternate ending.

you ever find like a random screw or like a bolt or a nut just laying around? Like, where'd that come from? I don't have any projects going on, but there it is. The only explanation can be that my life is actually falling apart. That's all I could come up with. It's Lucas with Blake on 103.3 Country.

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What happened to us as a species? It's Lucas on 103.3 Country. You ever heard of a dude named John Adams? Not Founding Father John Adams, different one. John Grizzly Adams, in what is now Western Montana, found a baby bear, and that bear became his bestie. Taught it to pull a sled, kept him warm at night with body heat, could even ride the bear later in life. And yet here we are, getting anxiety about changing passwords. God.

Wear capes, y'all. I say it all the time. Florida man, shocker that it's a Florida man, arrested after building a full tiki bar in the parking lot of a Walmart and serving drinks to shoppers for 3 hours. There goes my hero. Dude created like a Walmart all-inclusive resort.

0: I feel like Ernest and Morgan and Gavin, when they wrote that song, were looking directly into my soul.
1: Wanna be?
0: Gavin's gonna have a heck of a summer. He's got a duet coming out with Hudson, too, that looks super fun, according to what they're teasing on socials. 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

It's really impressive, and I think everybody should see it. 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It's quite amazing. Might be like the 13th wonder of the world, actually.

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0: All right, let's hang out and listen to some music. One, it's 103.3 Country. Every time we play the new Kenny Chesney song, there's a lady named Emma that lives over in Nolensville. First thing out of her mouth is always this.
1: Hey, Travis, oh my God, I just want you to know the No Shoes Nation loves you to death.
0: See, Emma, I saved you the call. Here's your song.

One of the trending stories today, the top 10 most sinful cities in America. Nashville dropped out of the top 10. It's not a challenge for this weekend, by the way. 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

0: It's 103.3 Country. I think she's playing CMA Fest on Thursday night, I believe, if I'm not mistaken. That, of course, is the great Ella Langley. Would I know that off the top of my head if I was good at my job? Don't answer that, by the way. It's Travis at 615-737-1033. Let me tell you what I got going on here. Young Lisa in town. I know you're going to be shocked. Bachelorette party. Had a little injury last night on Lower Broadway. Do tell.
1: Well, I'm clumsy enough as it is on 2 feet.
0: So you thought you'd come to Nashville, Tennessee to do a bachelorette party with your girls, and you thought you were a super drinker and could drink more here than back home, and what happened? I'm just guessing, of course.
1: I was walking out of, and there was a curb, and you stepped down and everything. Well, I knew that that curb was there. Well, I sneezed, and I missed it, and I fell face first onto the pavement. I ended up breaking my ankle because I missed the curb, because I sneezed, because my allergies are always terrible.
0: I'm going to give you another piece of unsolicited advice. When you go back home, that is absolutely not the story you're telling. Bar fight at Morgan Wallen's place, fight in the middle of Lower Broad, saved your friend from, I don't know, somebody trying to steal her purse, but we can't be rolling back home and they go, hey, how was your trip to Nashville? Well, I sneezed and tripped on the curb because I was drunk and broke my ankle. That story doesn't work. Just trying to help you keep some credibility.
1: You know, I just have that gene.
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7: A better life with Dr. Sanjay Gupta.
8: 20 years ago, the average attention span was about 2.5 minutes. Today, it's just 47 seconds. Pretty disconcerting. That's according to new research out of UC Irvine. But really, this isn't our fault, at least not entirely. We can blame technology and the world around us. Attention, it turns out, is not an unlimited resource. You only have so much of it to give. Start paying more attention to what times of the day you seem to be at your mental peak. Try to knock out the more complicated stuff during that time. It's also important to take breaks every so often so you can more easily lock in when you're trying to concentrate. One expert said, even trying to visualize where you want to end your day with everything all wrapped up or with tons left to do, that can act as a real motivator. I'm Dr. Sanjay Gupta, helping you live a better life.

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You know what I thought was kind of weird? Oddly, one of the trending stories today, Nashville, a big city for banana water. One of the biggest in the country. Y'all know you can just drink water, right? Just throwing it out there. Zach John King, as you contemplate.

It's 103.3 Country. One of my coworkers was showing me video from the other night that Alex Warren was in town and brought Luke Combs out on stage. Whew, man, that place got loud in a hurry, as it should. 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

0: That song's only hours old. Riley Green, Think As You Drunk. 103, 3 Country. It's Travis Daly, 615-737-1033 is my phone number. This should not be a trending story today, by the way. This week, more college students start their summer job than any other time period this summer. I mean, it was a holiday weekend, so technically, what are we, 2 days in? One of the trending things on TikTok is college students quitting their summer job. First, second day. This should not be a trending story. You know what I mean? Should not. All right, what'd you want to say, Andrea?
1: One of my best friends picked up horse droppings at a grocery store for one day.

0: 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It's like an hour of detasseling corn in the heat. They start walking off the job.
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3: Continuing to work, the same accidents we had last report. 40 eastbound at I-65 South. That would be exit 210B. We've got a crash there on the South Loop. Another wreck, 24 eastbound before Bell Road at exit 59. 24 westbound downtown at the I-40 East split. We have a crash. Also near the airport, Murfreesboro Pike at Donaldson Pike, a wreck. And 65 northbound at Trinity Lane, a stalled vehicle. I'm Jay Harper.

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I'm not trying to boss you around, but if you're a Corey Kent fan, he will be on the Jesse James Morning Show tomorrow morning if you want to check that out. Like that, dude. 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That-

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I am so stoked to see Wyatt Flores. We are days away from our 103.3 Country Kickoff Show. Wyatt Flores, Vincent Mason, Alexandra Kay, the great Dalton Davis, and of course, Dustin Lynch will close and headline the show. Still some tickets available. I wouldn't wait around, though. 103.3country.com to answer your next question.

0: I'm just telling you, man. We're getting to the time of year where it's warm in Nashville, Tennessee. Stuff's going to start happening. There's something about when it warms up and people drink. It's good for the show. Good to amuse you on your way home. Let me see if I can find an example here at 1033 Country. I don't know. Maybe Kathy that's visiting Nashville this week. Her and her buddies, although they did avoid getting arrested or a ticket. What was it that led to everything that happened last night?
1: I know people who had a little too much to drink and stole some orange construction cones and blocked off random parts of downtown.
0: There's so much to do down there. And this is what we're doing? I mean, literally, every bar is different. I mean, I know they're all bars, but, like, we got plenty to do in this town.
1: We watched cars stopped and turned around and left, and it stayed that way until a police officer came and moved them.
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3: In the Joelton area, we have a stalled vehicle. I-24 eastbound approaching the New Hope Road exit. 24 westbound downtown at the I-40 split, still dealing with that crash. In West Nashville, a wreck now. Alabama Avenue at 46th Avenue North, that's an injury wreck. 24 eastbound before Bell Road, a crash. And on the South Loop, 40 eastbound at exit 210B and near the airport, a crash. Murfreesboro Pike at Donaldson Pike. I'm Jay.

$5 gas, groceries going up. It'd be easy to concentrate on those things, but perhaps we don't. And we just focus on the couple of things going right. Can we try that? Sort of a song about that. Party 103.3 Country.

That is Vincent Mason. He'll be on our 103.3 Country Kickoff Show days away. Wyatt Flores on that. Alexandra Kay, Dalton Davis, and of course, Dustin Lynch. 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

0: Before I even bring this next thing up, which is actually a trending story today, I'm not trying to be morbid. Supposedly, there's a couple of like medical tests you can take that'll ballpark how long you could possibly live. I'm not going to go morbid or dark or weird, but I wouldn't want to. I don't think I'd want to know that, would you? I don't think so. It's a hard pass for me. Heather, what's up?
1: Yeah, I was just calling to comment on the, like, if you could know when you would die kind of thing.
0: Yeah, I don't think I'd want to know. Thank you for calling, by the way.
1: I always want to call in to you guys. I never can.
0: All right, well, let's get to it. I don't know if this thing is accurate or not, but let's just assume just for interesting conversation sake, if there was a blood test that could ballpark how healthy and how long you were going to live, are you in or not?
1: That's crazy. I'd want to know. Like, just so that you could do everything you wanted to do before you would die.
0: Or you could just try and do that anyway, right?
1: But sometimes you just got that lazy day where you just want to sit at home and do nothing. And if you knew when you were going to die, you wouldn't ever do nothing. You would just go out and do something every day.
0: Yeah, I got to be honest. I like it better the way I'm telling it.
2: Where we come from, family looks out for each other. 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
4: I-24 westbound at Murfreesboro Pike. That accident has lanes closed there. We've got a disabled vehicle blocking the center lane of 65 northbound at Vietnam Veterans Boulevard. 65 southbound at Armory Drive, a crash. Another wreck, 24 eastbound just before Bell Road. 24 westbound in Robertson County, exit 19, we have a wreck. And out in Bellevue, a stalled vehicle, 40 eastbound near exit 196. I'm Jay Hartman.
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0: I have nothing but love and respect for those that drive 18 wheels across this fine land of ours. I've got Mark cruising through town listening to 103.3 Country. I bet you see some stuff in that truck, don't you?
1: I drive truck, believe me. There isn't a whole lot I haven't seen.
0: What's the weirdest thing you've seen today?
1: Saw a lady, she had a plate of spaghetti on the dashboard of her car, and she was hunkered over the steering wheel eating spaghetti.
0: Girls gotta eat.
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That is Trey Pendley. Again, we take our job very seriously, making you aware of artists and songs that maybe haven't hit your radar. That could be one of those. Thank you again for being part of the 103.3 Country family.

0: He'll be on the Jesse James Morning Show tomorrow morning here at 103.3 Country. That's Corey Kent. You see all kinds of stuff when you're out and about in Nashville. Southbound on 65. Kendra, what'd you just see?
1: There was an older couple, I will say. Not old.
0: There ain't but five people listening to this show. You don't got to worry about being careful.
1: Just older. And they had a really fancy sports car. It was like a Corvette. And their license plate said R401K. I thought it was hilarious. I had to take a picture of it.

0: That is Ella Langley. It's 103.3 Country. 615-737-1033 is my phone number. You know, in case you see anything interesting on your way home. Let me see if I can find an example. Got Emily headed towards Kingston Springs. What are we talking about here?
1: So I was driving home from work and looked to my right because the car, I was, you know, approaching another car. Looked to my right and there's a guy driving and in his lap is a monkey and he is holding onto the steering wheel just like the dude is driving. And I was completely dumbfounded.
0: You're telling me going westbound on 40 headed towards Kingston Springs, there's some dude that has a monkey on his lap. That's what you're saying?
1: Like he was literally sitting in his lap holding onto the steering wheel. And they were both looking forward, like both driving. I literally, like, I think I even, like, let up off the gas and, like, stared for a second. Like, what am I actually looking at?
0: I love Nashville, Tennessee sometimes.
1: It was, and it wasn't, it was a big, like, monkey or an ape even. It was a big size animal. I was amazed. It was crazy.
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We're getting closer to him dropping an album. When it does drop, spend some time with it. I'm telling you, Cody Loden, underrated. I stand by it. 103.3 Country.

What would you call that? A buffet monitor? There's a new job out there. It's an interesting security type job. I'll explain in just a couple minutes. I get it. Times are tight. But... all right. I'll explain in a second. 103.3 Country.

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0: Hey, it's 103.3 Country. This is one of the trending stories today. It didn't say the specific restaurants. Well, I'm all for, look, man, I'm all for job creation. Apparently, with things being the way they're being, there's some of the bigger restaurants that are like buffets or do all-you-can-eat type stuff. They're hiring, like, I guess you'd call it a buffet monitor to make sure that you're not putting mashed potatoes in your purse and taking them home. That's what I'm getting from this story. Makes sense. I get it. I'm all for jobs. Doesn't seem like it should be one, but here we are. What's going on, Arnold?
1: My brother's kind of on the weird side, and recently I just went out to visit him, and we were checking into a hotel.
0: Okay.
1: And we had a hotel room, and he was walking in, and he had on, like, a little purse thing. Well, first thing he does is he goes in the bathroom, throws all the hotel soaps in his bag, and we're getting ready to go. We had plans to go to the mall and out to eat. Well, we're walking down the thing,

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Dalton Davis, Alexandra Kay, Vincent Mason, Wyatt Flores, and Dustin Lynch. 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

I always try and pass on the shows that are worth your hard-earned money. If you're even sort of a Hudson Westbrook fan, that dude's really good live, man, if you haven't seen it yet. Next time he rolls through, go check it out. 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

0: Charles Wesley Godwin, Luke Combs, 103.3 Country. That'll be on Charles Wesley's new album, which, man, if that thing dropped tomorrow at noon, it wouldn't be soon enough for me. All right, my name is Travis. Thank you for being part of our 103.3 Country family. We know it's a choice. Just know we never take you for granted. Perhaps, as we try and do things different here in Nashville, Tennessee, if you like what you hear, maybe you tell somebody and help us build this thing. Let's do it again tomorrow, want to? Till then, be kind to one another. I wanted you to listen to the entire show. Well, I know you didn't. I'm a realist like that. I give it to you now. Have a good night.
1: And now here's the entire show in less than a minute.
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4: 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It's
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5: I always want to call in to you guys. 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
20: A Better Life with Dr. Sanjay Gupta.
21: Breast cancer is the most common cancer among women in the world. And according to a new study out of the University of Washington School of Medicine, an estimated 3.5 million cases a year are expected by 2050. Now, the good news is we've gotten so much better at screening, earlier detection, and cutting-edge treatments in many countries, including here in the United States. But even here in America, Black women have a death rate from breast cancer that is 40% higher than white women, a disparity that exists despite our world-class treatment infrastructure. So what can you do to lower your risk? 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Exercise is really important. Cut back on drinking, quit smoking. And remember this, you should start getting mammograms. At what age? 40. That's when you should start. I'm Dr. Sanjay Gupta, helping you live a better life.
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